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1: Moose FM.
2: But maybe that's a lie. 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

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I feel like origami, got you cold.

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She's a boss, she's a bitch. Take that as a compliment.

We're keeping it moving, different corners of the world, connecting through rhythm, man. 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